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1: It's the Bootleg Cap Show. We got that no cap news coming up, man. James finds the craziest stories in the world. We break them down. What you got?
2: Taco Bell can't stay out the news. At first, everyone thought they caused everything with everybody's belly burning and the toilets breaking and whatnot. 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
1: More on that up next. Keep it locked.

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0: Mr. Hem.
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But guess who's on the list for upcoming stars on the Hollywood Walk of Fame? One is actually my uncle. And the rest, you're pretty familiar with them. We'll get into that up next. I got Dave and Tim's Rain Dance in about 6 minutes.

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2: 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What they got to do with me? Come outside right quick.
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2: 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I Still Got Future and Tim's Headed Your Way After Drake.

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1: Good Tuesday morning. What's up? It's Ariel Busman, D-Lo Marais, the scientist, both headed in your direction. Question for the chat. If it's AI and just entertainment, does it matter?

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It's 103.1 The Beat. Sliding you right into Giveon on this Tuesday morning. Chris Brown, Pac, still headed in your direction. It's Ariel. Quick question, and you can answer honestly. If you're watching AI for entertainment, if it's funny, if it's good, if it don't look like slop, doesn't matter that it's AI. Let's talk more next. In fact, you wouldn't leave your opinion.

0: Looking good right now on 2059 East in between I-65, Malfunction Junction, and the 2059 Split. Travel time right now, 4 minutes with no delays. I'm Phil Carter in the Traffic Center.
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4: 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Beginning Monday, May 18th, 2026, the northbound ramps at Chalkville Mountain Road, exit 141, are set to close for 40 days. During this time, motorists will not be allowed to exit or enter I-59 North at Chalkville Mountain Road. Drivers should also use caution on the new temporary ramp from I-459 to I-59 North. Traffic delays should be expected. Keep up with the latest traffic alerts on the Algo Traffic app or al.news.com.
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7: Soaring into the upper 90s today. Some areas could reach 100 degrees with heat index levels as high as 110. Lots of sunshine today. Just a 20% chance for a pop-up storm. Lows in the 70s tonight. A better chance for showers and storms tomorrow. Highs around 92. A 40% chance for rain. And then not quite as humid Thursday and Friday. Mainly dry with highs near 90. I'm WBRC First Alert Chief Meteorologist Wes Wyatt on your side.
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0: we have stalls now, 65 north at 2059 south, exit 261C, and 65 south at 6th Avenue south, exit 259A. I'm Phil Carter in the traffic center.
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7: Soaring into the upper 90s today. Some areas could reach 100 degrees with heat index levels as high as 110. Lots of sunshine today. Just a 20% chance for a pop-up storm. Lows in the 70s tonight. A better chance for showers and storms tomorrow. Highs around 92. A 40% chance for rain. And then not quite as humid Thursday and Friday. Mainly dry with highs near 90. I'm WBRC First Alert Chief Meteorologist Wes Wyatt on your side.
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0: You ever think about that?
1: No, microwave.
0: Mike can't do that.
1: No, you can microwave. Morning, everybody. We are the Breakfast Club. Let's get in some front page news. Now, the craziest thing about LeBron playing for Philly, right? People are more concerned where he's going to live. Like, why is that so much news? Is he going to live in Philly? Is he going to live in New Jersey? Is he going to live in New York? Like, why is that such big news?
0: I didn't know it was.
1: Yes, it's been all over the place.
0: I've seen it a couple of places.
1: People have been trying to figure out where he's going to live.
0: Cared like
1: why
0: that.
1: Do you care? Don't you just want to play ball?
0: Like, I think more people are having conversations about is that team going to work? You know, is the chemistry of that team going to work? I saw somebody yesterday bring up a good point. I had similar thoughts. Like,
1: what?
0: It's going to come down to the coaching.

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0: going to be at the end of the show. 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We'll tell you what the woman had to say, the one that he was like, she clearly don't want to be here.
1: Oh, I saw that clip. Yeah.
0: On the stage. But she's speaking out about what really went down. 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
1: Hey! 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
1: Chris Brown, keeping that music rolling on our Tuesday afternoon playlist. Hey, babes, what's up? It's Ariel on all socials. You can find me at OL Yap. As promised, I sat down and watched the movie, The Long Walk, especially because T'Challa II, our future Black Panther, is in the movie. And he is one of the primary characters in the movie. Absolutely ate every single one of his scenes. Mind you, Drewski wasn't wrong. He might tell you a joke, but not a lie, because that boy is a black grid. But we're going to leave that where that's at. Okay, because he is a phenomenal actor. So I am now more excited to see him in the upcoming Black Panther that comes out in December 2028. If you want to watch The Long Walk, it is on HBO Max. I don't suggest it. It's way too close to reality, friend. That messed me up.
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1: Yeah, and Lauryn Hill, keeping that music rolling on the playlist on our Tuesday afternoon together. What's up? It's Ariel. Are you on the side of TikTok where Mukbang Mermaid is? And it is wild. I promise you, every time I see those videos, it's like, I can't stop watching, but at the same time, how the hell did my algorithm think that I wanted to see this? This looked like something I tell my nephew, turn it off, damn. It's getting on my nerves, right? So, the thing about the algorithm is it's kind of like that episode of SpongeBob where Doodle Bob shows up. Looks just like SpongeBob, but it's not SpongeBob. Hello, cannot talk. It's absolutely a menace to society in a way that SpongeBob is not, but SpongeBob's still a menace. So, seems like it ain't it. I explained it all in my Substack. You can find the link in my bio on all my socials. Oh, yeah.
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1: Hey, babe, this is Ariel reminding you to play the keyword green. That's your chance to win $1,000, okay? This hour's keyword is green. And even if you're driving right now, you still got a little time to enter. I think 350 is the cutoff. Don't wait until exactly 350, though, friend. Like 340. Don't forget, enter that keyword for your chance to win $1,000. Throwing it back with Crime Mob after Kate Lottie. 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
1: All right, let's keep our music rolling for our Tuesday together. Dave and Tim's still headed in your direction, which I know we want to pretend like content creation is not a real job. But honestly, now that you can get a degree in it, yeah, friend, we might have to change that conversation. I'll talk more next. In the meantime, J. Cole and PJ Legacy. 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
1: 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On the playlist keeps rolling with Mariah the Scientist. What's up? It's Ariel. I know you might think that content creation is not a real job. It's like something that sometimes works for people. But did you know you could get a whole degree in it? A bachelor's degree, to be exact. Arizona State University is offering content creation for aspiring influencers. And I'm not even going to hold you. I have taken an analytics class or strategic communications. I got my master's in strategic communications. All of this is insanely useful, not to mention they are very flexible talents and skills that you could take to other jobs. Videography, audience analytics, podcast production, personal branding, social media marketing. This is stuff that I use every day at my work job. And I know I got a real job. I get paid on the 1st and the 15th.

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0: Botham FC News. Friday, forward Sam Kerr scored her first goal since rejoining the NWSL in a 2-2 draw with Portland. Same game that saw defender Emily Sonnet stretch her off the field with a non-contact knee injury. Gotham has also announced a mutually agreed upon contract termination with forward Esther Gonzalez so she can attend to personal matters. 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